speak ahead. Whatever you do, be good, be kind. Till next time, one love. God bless. Yo, DJ Mafia out.

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5: This one right here coming in from the Manhattan Scrawler. Kiss and say goodbye.

This one right here coming in from Phil Collins. I know it's been raining the past week. Even though, man, I still had to play this one right here. I wish it would rain down. Phil Collins right here on the Champion Station.

One right here coming in from Miss Judy Boucher. What? Caller can't be with you tonight. Let's take this one from the top till the very last drop.

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nice and easy, right? You're on the Champion Station. I do hope that you're enjoying the music, enjoying the vibes. Right, you're on the lighter side of the night shift. This one right here, from the ever so popular Mr. Billy Paul, Me and Mrs. Jones.

0: like I love you.
1: Michael Jackson on this one, right here, called Speechless. I do hope that you're enjoying the music, enjoying the vibes, right here on the lighter side of the night shift. Yay. Something from the group they call NSYNC. This one's called God Must Have Spent a Little More Time on You.

Just had one from Rick James and Smokey Robinson called Ebony Eye. Now this one right here from Roberta Flack and Donny Hathaway. The closer I get to you.

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This is the new number one. 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

0: O loving God, we bring your presence with us. We speak your compassion, your grace, your mercy, and we ask you to share your gift of peace. We acknowledge your power over all that will be spoken, thought, decided, and done throughout the day. Lord, when we are confused, guide us. When we are discouraged and losing hope, energize us. May the work that we do and the way we do it bring faith, joy, and a smile to all that we come in contact with today. Bless our family, our home, our nation. May truly care for the earth and the community of life as we try to promote your dream for justice and liberation. In the name of Jesus, we pray. Amen. In the name of the Father, and of the Son, and of the Holy Spirit. Amen.
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0: I pray for you. I pray a way for you. I pray that destiny doors fly open for you. Divine favor remember you. Scepters be extended to you. Oh, I pray for you. I pray that the angels of the Lord encamp around you, that goodness and mercy follow you, that the joy of the Lord be your strength. Oh, I pray for you. I pray a way for you. I pray that your way prospers in all things, and that you be in good health, that you prosper, even as your soul prospers. I pray for you. I pray ways for you, open doors for you, more ups than downs for you. Oh, I pray for you. I pray love on you, God's love on you. I pray power in you, God's power in you. I pray hope to lighten you. I pray joy to strengthen you. I pray a renewing of your mind and a transforming of your spirit and an empowering of your heart. Oh, I pray for you. I pray bright days and restful nights, that goodness and mercy follow you all the days of your life, and that the angels of the Lord encamp about you. Oh, I pray for you. I pray for you. I pray vision for you, faith and mercy for you. I pray the courage and strength that you need to stand, that whatever you are going through and wherever you are right now, I pray that it will not overcome you, but that you will overcome it. I pray courage for you, courage to fight, faith to believe, power to stand. Oh, I pray for you. I pray Psalm 91 on you, Psalm 46 on you, Isaiah 60 on you, Isaiah 43, 2 to 3 on you, Romans 8 and 28 on you, Psalm 23 and Psalm 27 on you. I pray word on your life, the word of God on your life. For you, you shall not die. You shall not die. You shall not die. You shall live. So live. Live to declare the works of the Lord. Oh, I pray life on you, and life more abundantly. I pray showers of blessing on you, restoration and refreshing, replenishing and renewing on you. Oh, I pray for you. I pray peace like a river, joy like a fountain, and hope like the breaking of a new day. I pray God before you, God beneath you, God above you. I pray he carries you, supports and empowers you. I pray he lightens your way and lifts your load, disperses your enemy and delivers your soul. Oh, I pray for you. I pray that you remember today, tomorrow, and always that greater is he that is in you than he that is in the world. I pray for you.
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For the mercies of the Almighty God are new every morning. That is grace, there is no end. Almighty God, we bless your name. We say thank you. I count on us worthy to be in the land of the living. To declare your faithfulness, to declare your goodness. Almighty God, we say be thou exalted. Be thou glorified in the name of Jesus. And with that, let me say good morning. Blessed good morning to all the listeners of the Champion Station Vibes Radio. Welcome to Rise and Shine on this blessed Monday morning, the seventh day in the month of September 2026. My name is ADE Ade. We together all the way till 7 o'clock. Giving God thanks, giving Him all the glory and adoration for all He has done in your life, for all He has done in my life. 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If you're tuned in on 90.1, good morning, good morning. All your mercies rise. Father, we can't thank you enough for your mercies. Yeah. For the whole of our heart this morning, here we are, saying be thou exalted. Yes. Blessed good morning to my listeners on vibesradio.dm, on Radio Garden, on Radio Boss, good morning. Yeah. And play Channel 57 on the Vibes Radio app. Good morning, good morning. Faithful to the very end. Great is the faithfulness of Almighty God. King of kings, Lord of lords, before your throne of grace, once again we have come this morning. Father, to show forth our gratitude for all that you have done. Father, for the weekend, Father, for the past days, Father, for the past months. Almighty God, take all the glory, take all the adoration. Father, for the sufficiency of your mercies in our life, we say thank you this morning. Father, for your grace, Father, for provisions, Father, for protections. Almighty God, for the forgiveness of sins. Lord, we say thank you this morning. Father, we know it's not by power, it's not by might. It's been by your grace, oh Lord, it's been by your spirit that we are here in the land of the living. And for that, we return all glory, we return all adoration unto thy name. In this heart again. O King of Kings, we commit today, we commit this new week unto thy faithful lands. So, God, as we go forth, we ask for your presence. We ask, O Lord, for more of your grace. Go with us this new week. Give unto us the strength to accomplish. Have the grace to fulfill purpose. Give unto us this new week in the name of Jesus. Almighty God, we lift up as many as we returning back to school this week. We pray for the spirit of wisdom. We pray for the spirit of knowledge and understanding that you will bestow upon the swans in the mighty name of Jesus. And let the spirit of excellence never depart from their lives. Let them excel in their studies in the mighty name of Jesus. Sorrow and failure and sadness shall be far from their dwelling places in the mighty name of Jesus. And King of Kings, we lift up every parent, we lift up every guardian onto your faithful lands. All they will need for a successful academic session for their children. Mighty God, you will provide. Mighty God, you will supply all their needs according to your riches and glory by Christ Jesus. Great is your faithfulness. Thank you, Jesus. Thank you, Lord. King of Kings, we lift up the works of our hands onto thy able hands. We pray for success, O God. We pray for more spirit of excellence. Bless us this morning. Bless us this noon. Bless us in the evening time. In the mighty name of Jesus. O God, only with our eyes shall we see the destruction come upon the wicked ones. Only with our eyes. For none shall come near our dwelling places. And your name alone, O God, shall be praised. Your name alone, O God, shall be glorified at the end of it all. Thank you, O God, for the answered prayers. I also pray this morning in Jesus' mighty name. Great is your faith. Amen, amen, and amen. Once again, let me say good morning and welcome to Rise and Shine. Right here on the Champion Station Vibes Radio. My name is ADE Ade. Together all the way to 7 o'clock.
Just about 25 minutes past our 5 o'clock. At 6 o'clock, we shall bring you the Vibes Radio Morning News package, and right after that, we continue with Rise and Shine.

And this morning we plead the blood of Jesus upon all that we shall be doing in the course of this new week. And in this new academic session, we cover all our children with the blood of Jesus. Evil eyes shall not behold these ones. Evil hands shall not behold these young ones.

Thank you, Jesus. Thank you, Lord. It's a beautiful Monday morning right here on the Champion Station Vibes Radio. Good morning, good morning. If you just waking up, if you just tuning in. Nothing but the blood of Jesus.

Oh yes, we call upon that name, in the mighty name of Jesus. Oh, the wonder walking name of Jesus. We call upon that name this morning as we go forth into this new week. And it is my prayer that the name of Jesus shall work wonders in your life. In the mighty name of Jesus, new testimonies shall be your portion. Oh yes, every chain, every bondage, every limitation is broken this morning.

one more day in the land of the living to declare the goodness of the Almighty God. What shall we say? Say is thank you, Lord. What shall we say unto the Lord? What shall we say unto the name of the Almighty God? For in blessing the Lord has blessed you. In favor, the Almighty God has favored each and every one of us. Even for our children who shall be returning back to school this new week. The Almighty God kept them safe and sound throughout the course of the holidays. Oh yes, thank you, Lord. Oh, thank you, Jesus. More than everything. Lift up your voice this morning in adoration. Thanksgiving. For we could not have done it on our own. The Lord God in His mercies was right there with us. And here we are this morning. Oh yes, Lord. Don't forget, at 6 o'clock, we shall bring you the Vibes Radio Morning News Package. And right after that, we continue with Rise and Shine.

We thank you for this new week. We thank you for all the blessings in this new week, oh God. For we know you have gone ahead of us to make every crooked path straight. We know, Lord, you have gone ahead of us. That you shall cause the lines to fall unto us in pleasant places. Thank you, Jesus. Thank you, Lord.

0: And it is my prayer for you this morning that songs of joy, songs of rejoicing, whenever cease in your homes, in your lives, in the name of Jesus. I was, but God had a different plan, for his plans for us are plans of good and not of evil, to give unto us a future and an expected end. At 6 o'clock this beautiful Monday morning, right here on the Champion Station Vibes Radio, bringing you the Vibes Radio Morning News Package. And right after that, we return with Rise and Shine. Once again, good morning.
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5: 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The morning news is brought to you through the kind compliments of Regent's Hotel. 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And internationally, volcanic eruption disrupts air travel in Indonesia. These are the top stories and more making Vibes Radio's morning news package. I'm your presenter, Ashanti Paul. 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

Welcome back to Vibes Radio's Morning News Package. I'm once again your presenter, Ashanti Paul. First up in the news today, Police Constable Patrick Befelemi Jr. and his girlfriend, Juliana Naomi James, have been denied bail as investigations continue into the death of Portsmouth teenager Jabia Paul. The 23-year-old Befelemi of Benz and James of Lagor, Portsmouth, appeared before Roseau Magistrates Court on Friday, September 4th, where their bail applications were considered. Both have been charged with perverting the course of justice and possession of ammunition without a valid license. The two are being represented by attorneys Wayne Norde and Gina Abraham Thomas. James was charged on August 31st. She pleaded not guilty to the ammunition charge, but was not required to enter a plea to the indictable charge of perverting the course of justice. James was reportedly seen smiling as she left the courtroom, prompting public reaction and speculation. There were also reports that she was taken to the acute psychiatric unit on Saturday for evaluation. These reports have not been confirmed. Paul was reported missing on July 24th of 2026. On August 12th, decomposed remains were discovered in a precipice in Capuchin. Police later linked the remains to missing teenager. However, DNA testing and autopsy results have not yet been released to the public. Six people have been charged in connection with the ongoing investigation, including four police officers and two civilian women. They are all currently being held on remand at the Dominica State Prison. The case remains before the court as investigations into the circumstances surrounding Jabia's death continue. In other local news, voters in the Roseau North constituency are heading to the polls today, September 7th, 2026, for a freeway parliamentary by-election. The election follows the resignation of former Roseau North parliamentary representative Miriam Blanchard, who stepped down on medical grounds, triggering a need for a by-election. Three candidates are contesting the seats: Dominica Labour Party candidate Ashma McDougall, United Workers Party candidate Danny Lugay, and independent candidate Sherman Boston. McDougall is an economist, businesswoman, and former lecturer at the Dominica State College. She's also a native of Roseau North constituency, having been born in Bath Estate and currently residing in Goodwill. Lugay is a long-standing UWP figure and is no stranger to the constituency. He previously served as parliamentary representative for Roseau North from 2014 to 2022, before Miriam Blanchard succeeded him. Boston, meanwhile, is contesting his seat as an independent candidate. He's a Roseau City Councillor and has campaigned on issues including community development, employment, and unity, while calling for a more grassroots approach to the representation. The outcome of today's vote will determine who takes over the parliamentary seat previously held by Blanchard and becomes the next representative for Roseau North. And lastly, in the local news, Dominica's football referees and assistant referees have successfully completed a five-day FIFA Advanced Referees course aimed at strengthening the standard of officiating in the country. The course was organized by the Dominica Football Association in collaboration with FIFA and provided match officials with technical, theoretical, and fitness training. The program was facilitated by Javier Santos Escobar, FIFA Referee Development Officer and Technical Instructor, and Alan Brown, FIFA Elite Fitness Instructor. The Dominica Football Association says the expertise and guidance provided by the facilitators contributed to the continued development of the island's match officials. The initiative forms part of efforts to improve refereeing standards and support the continued growth of football in Dominica. And that's all for the local news. Stay tuned for news from the region and the world up next. From the region, the government of Antigua and Barbuda is reviewing the country's propane pricing system following calls from suppliers and distributors for higher prices and profit margins.
Prime Minister Honorable Gaston Brown says the West Indies Oil Company have been selling propane at a loss and is seeking an increase in the price of the product. Speaking Saturday on the Brown & Brown Show on Point FM, Brown noted that Antigua and Barbuda currently has one of the lowest propane prices in the Caribbean. He also disclosed that companies involved in transporting propane are seeking higher rates, while fuel wholesalers and service station operators are requesting adjustments to the profit margins. In response, the government has established a committee comprising of wholesalers and retailers to conduct a comprehensive review of the fuel pricing system and recommend a fair approach. Brown says any approved increases could be phased in gradually rather than implemented in full immediately, with the aim of bringing businesses closer to parity while limiting the impact on consumers. Now on the international scene, a volcanic eruption at Indonesia's Anak Krakatau volcano is disrupting air travel and daily activities across parts of the country. The volcano, located in the Sunda Strait between Java and Sumatra, erupted on Sunday, sending volcanic ash across the western Indonesia. The ash has forced the suspension of operations at several airports. More than 1,500 flights and about 170,000 passengers have been affected, while the ash clouds have reportedly reached altitudes of up to 50,000 feet. Schools in some affected areas have also been closed, and residents are being advised to limit outdoor exposure and to wear masks. Authorities continue to monitor the volcano, which has been on alert level 3 since July. Officials say there is no tsunami threat from the eruption. Anak Krakatau emerged from the caldera of the historic Krakatau volcano, whose 1883 eruption was among the deadliest volcanic eruption in recorded history. And that's all for the morning news. Here now is a recap of the headlines. Locally, two denied bail in the Jibia Paul investigation. From the region, Antigua government reviews propane prices amid calls for increase. And internationally, volcanic eruption disrupts air travel in Indonesia. Thank you for joining us for Vibes Radio's morning news package. Our morning news was brought to you through the kind compliments of Regions Hotel. On behalf of the entire news team, I've been your presenter, Ashanti Paul. Have a great morning.

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0: And that was the Vibes Radio Morning News Package. 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
1: I know I'm far from finished.
0: Almighty God, only you deserves all the praise. Only you, O God, deserves all the worship, all the adoration.
1: So I owe you my praise. Now I'm standing.
0: For in all the troubled times, oh Lord God, you were right there to see us through.
1: You're the God of new.
0: Oh yes, indeed, the God of new beginnings. So bless your name this morning. Join me and lift up your voice to the King of Kings.
1: Praises,
0: 15 minutes past of 6 o'clock this beautiful Monday morning. Oh God, only you deserves all the praises. Only you, oh Lord, deserves all our worship this day.
1: Praises,
0: thank you, Lord. Thank you, Jesus.

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Grateful for you, mighty God. Grateful indeed. This beautiful Monday morning, the seventh day in the month of September 2026, we shall be taking the Bible reading from the book of Daniel. By the book of Daniel, chapter 1, this morning we are reading verse 17. The Bible reading for this morning, the book of Daniel, chapter 1. I read in verse 17, a reading from the New International Version, and I read, to these four young men, God gave knowledge and understanding of all kinds of literature and learning, and Daniel could understand visions and dreams of all kinds. You gave me chance after chance. The book of Daniel, chapter 1, verse 17, this morning. Almighty God, we lift up all our children returning back to school this week onto thy faithful lands. You gave me chance after chance. He said he gave unto Daniel and his friends, he gave them knowledge and understanding of all kinds of literature and learning. Father, for these young ones, we ask for knowledge, we ask for understanding in all their academics. Father God, bless them this morning. That they would excel in their studies. That your name alone, O God, shall be glorified. And that your name alone, O God, shall be praised. Grateful indeed we are, mighty God. At the book of Daniel, chapter 1, this morning, verse 17, is the Bible reading. And I need you to declare this concerning your children. I need you to eat this concerning your children. For the Almighty God said, none of his word will return back to him void. For they shall accomplish that for which it was sent. This morning, O God, we stand on your promises. We stand on your word in the book of Daniel. As you said, you gave unto them a knowledge and understanding. I will pray this morning for knowledge. We pray for wisdom. We pray for understanding upon each and everyone returning back to school this week. Oh, yes. Thank you, Lord. Oh, thank you, Jesus. If you're grateful to God this morning, lift up your voice. Bless his name. For the Lord God has provided all you need. I give him all the thanks this morning. The Almighty God who has protected you, kept you safe and sound. And here you are this morning in the land of the living, not by your power, nor by your mind, nor by the works of your righteousness.

The same yesterday, the same today, and shall be the same forevermore. There is no like unto the Almighty God. The Lord God who opens up a door that no man can shut. The Almighty God who promotes and no one can bring down. For there is none besides thee, for there is no like unto thee, O God. So wonderful, so merciful, so gracious. Thank you, O Lord. It's a blessed Monday morning right here on the Champion Station Vibes Radio. Starting your day in the presence of your Heavenly Father. Starting your day with Rise and Shine. Wonderful things the Lord God shall do in your life in this new week and beyond, in the name of Jesus.

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For the God of the heavens who has never failed, the God of the heavens who has never lost a battle, the God of the heavens who remains faithful to the very end, call upon his name this morning. Oh, 15 minutes to the top of the hour this Monday morning. And we gotta take this one more time. I call God.

Taking the Bible reading one more time, the book of Daniel, chapter 1 this morning, verse 17. A reading from the New International Version. And I read, to these four young men, God gave knowledge and understanding of all kinds of literature and learning. And Daniel could understand visions and dreams of all kinds. May the Almighty God bless the reading of His Word this morning. And oh God, we pray, we ask for wisdom, we ask for knowledge, we ask for understanding for our lives, even for our children as they shall be returning back to school this week. In the mighty name of Jesus. Oh Lord, they shall not be found wanting. In the name of Jesus.

So thankful for all that the Lord has done. Done for me, done for you. And it is my prayer this morning that as we go forth into this new week, as we go forth into the rest of the month, oh God, a new testimonies forever you shall give unto us. Daily we shall have new reasons to give you thanks. Daily we shall have new reasons to sing praises unto thy name. We shall dance for joy. We shall shout in victory this new week in the name of Jesus. The 7 o'clock will bring you the morning drive. Make sure you keep it locked down right here on the Champion Station Vibes Radio.

And the King of Kings, the King of Glory, shall cause his face to shine upon your life. This new week, in all that you do, the Lord God shall favor you. The Lord God shall be your portion in the land of the living. The noise on pestilence that fly by day, the evil arrows that fly by night, and none shall come near your dwelling places. Because you serve a mighty God. Because you serve a living God. And of course, don't forget, as you go forth into this new week, spread love, stay kind, and most importantly, let them know about the message of the Lord Jesus Christ. Let them know about the message of salvation. And powerful things, wonderful things the Lord shall do in your life. Somebody say it again for you. It's been a blessed time together this morning. Don't forget, you can tune in. You can join me at same time tomorrow morning, 5 o'clock all the way to 7 o'clock, right here on the Champion Station Vibes Radio. Until next time on Rise and Shine, have yourself a blessed and a wonderful day. The name remains ADEI Day. Bye and God bless you.

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1: 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Number one. Number one.

That's me again, Jah, this new week, this new morning, this new day. Starting off with Luciano, it's me again, Jah. Let me say good morning, good morning. Welcome to the Morning Drive right here on the Champion Station Vibes Radio. The name is ADERDE, beautiful new Monday. Of course, the new vibrations, new blessings. A beautiful good morning to all the listeners locked in across all frequencies, locked in across all the channels. My boss drivers, good morning. My

A special, special good morning to my wonderful manager, Zelia Coffee. And in case you don't know, we're kicking it all the way to 8 o'clock. When we make way for the man, DJ Slim. Starting off the week with some easy, easy reggae vibes. As I fall on my knees today, help me, God, I pray for what I be carrying away. And of course, we always pray for Jah's guidance. Everyone has to stay thankful for all that he has done.

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0: We wake you up to take you up. 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
1: This is the biggest drinking song in Hawaii, everybody. Let's everybody sing together, right? Repeat after.

Just cruising this Monday morning on the Champion Station through the roads. Just cruise. Cruising into the new week.

This is the new number one. Vibes Radio. Dominica's new number one. We wake you up to take you up. So stay up like a champion.

Good one from Chronix this Monday morning, thanks and praise. 30 minutes past of 7 o'clock. I'll take that one more time. Chronix, thanks and praise.

kings, give thanks and praises. Still the morning drive on the Champion Station Vibes Radio. 20 minutes to the top of the hour this morning. Don't forget at 8 o'clock we'll make way for the man D.

0: Your World and Mine. Another beautiful message from the man Luciano.
1: And imagine if everyone could.
0: Of course, let's strive to live in peace and unity with one another. It's your world, it's my world.
1: Yeah. 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
0: For the responsibility of a peaceful society, rest upon us. Rest upon each and every one of us.

Monday morning, right in the capital city, Roseau. Well, thank you, Lord. Buju Banting and Junior Mali on this one. Just about 10 minutes to the very top of the hour this Monday

sky is blue. Nobody plays more music than the Champion Station. 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Number one. Number one. 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
0: Is it the beer guns that are
2: 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And of course, remember, wherever you may find yourself, spread love, stay kind.

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0: Remember the heart you break on the lonely.
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0: Get a bit of Jack here in the morning time as well. It goes like this. And of course, guys, don't forget, anyway, you are, if you got it locked in, you're taking a vibe. 225-6063, just check in. Let me know what's going on today. 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
0: Even if you got a friend who is a teacher and you just want to check in on them today, you know? If you want to check in on

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2: 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We're taking this one right here, Arlene. We call this tune Love Again. Just about 15 minutes moving up to the hour of 9 in the morning.

0: We're gonna take in some Barry's Hammond this morning. This one features Tanya Stevens. 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
0: And we're gonna make some of the vibe real nice. 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
0: That's only nice in the morning time. 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

0: What's the word, old man?
1: I'm good, little boy. You behaving yourself?
0: You expect me to be in a problem? What happened? I see you call me.
1: So I cannot call and check up on you then. I cannot come down today, but I need some fertilizer and a new pair of boots. The one I have not good.
0: Oh, as you say that, I passed by Jacko's Feeds and Fertilizer this morning and they have all of that here. Chemically mixed fertilizer, strong boots for you, shovel, gloves, banana twine, because I know Uncle have some banana plants. Weedless, I see they look effective. They have it all, man.
1: You serious, boy? So long I looking for a good glove that not tearing. They have spray and thing?
0: They have it all.
1: Well, come and pick me up now, boy. We have things to buy.
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0: I got about approximately 19 more minutes to go with you guys here live on the Champion Station. I want to bring down the curtains like this. We're going to turn up quickly. Watch what we're going to bring down the curtains this morning, boy. Right here live on the Champ, number one radio station in the globe right now. We're going to break it down. Hold on.
1: Yes, sir.

Of course, guys, to continue to listen to the Champion Station vibes, I'm gonna make way for the media news package. My boy DJ Rems comes on shortly after, right? If you wanna come to the station. So until tomorrow, it's your boy DJ Slim signing off. Bye bye.

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From the region, West Indies under-19s beat Ireland by 25 runs. And internationally, AfD sets for landmark election win in Eastern Germany. These are the top stories making Vibes Radio Midday News Package. I am your presenter, Aliyah Jacques. 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

Welcome back to Vibes Radio's Midday News Package. Once again, I am your presenter, Aliyah Jean-Jacques. First up in the news today. Voters in the Roseau North constituency are heading to the polls today, September 7th, for a three-way parliamentary by-election. The election follows the resignation of former Roseau North parliamentary representative Miriam Blanchard, who stepped down on medical grounds, triggering the need for a by-election. Three candidates are contesting the seat: Dominica Labour Party candidate Ashma McDougall, United Workers Party candidate Daniel Danny Luge, and Independent candidate Sherman Boston. McDougall is an economist, businesswoman, and former lecturer at the Dominica State College. She's also a native of the Roseau North constituency, having been born in Bath Estate and currently residing in Goodwill. Luge is a long-standing UWP figure and is no stranger to the constituency. He previously served as the parliamentary representative for Roseau North from 2014 to 2022, before Honourable Miriam Blanchard succeeded him. Boston, meanwhile, is contesting the seat as an independent. He is a Roseau City Councillor and has campaigned on issues including community development, employment, and unity, while calling for a more grassroots approach to representation. Election officials have established 10 polling centres across the constituency to facilitate voting on election day. Electors are expected to cast their ballots at the polling station designated for their respective communities. The outcome of today's vote will determine who takes over the parliamentary seat previously held by Blanchard and becomes the next representative for Roseau North. Police Constable Patrick Bethelmy Jr. and his girlfriend Joliana Naomi James have been denied bail as investigations continue into the death of Portsmouth teenager Jabia Paul. The 23-year-old Bethelmy of Benz and James of Lagoon, Portsmouth, appeared before the Roseau Magistrates Court on Friday, September 4th, where their bail applications were considered. Both have been charged with perverting the course of justice and possession of ammunition without a valid license. The two are being represented by attorneys Wayne Nord and Gina Abraham Thomas. James was charged on August 31. She pleaded not guilty to the ammunition charge, but was not required to enter a plea to the indictable charge of perverting the course of justice. James was reportedly seen smiling as she left the courtroom, prompting public reaction and speculation. There are also reports that she was taken to the acute psychiatric unit on Saturday, September 5th, for evaluation. These reports have not been independently confirmed. Paul was reported missing on July 24th, and on August 12th, decomposed remains were discovered in a precipice in Capuchin. Police later linked the remains to the missing teenager. However, DNA testing and autopsy results have not yet been released to the public. Six people have been charged in connection with the ongoing investigation, including four police officers and two civilian women. They are all currently being held on remand at the Dominica State Prison. The case remains before the court as investigations into the circumstances surrounding Jabia's death continue. In more local news, work has begun on the development of a forest management policy for the Kalinago Territory, following an inception meeting held last week with key community and institutional representatives. Dr. David Camille was in the Kalinago Territory for the meeting, which brought together stakeholders to help share the consultancy, identify key stakeholders, and guide an inclusive consultation process based on the territory's priorities and unique context. The proposed policy is expected to build on existing knowledge, previous consultations, and baseline work already undertaken in the territory, including the reforestation strategy. Broader community consultations are expected to form part of the process as work on the policy progresses, allowing residents and other stakeholders to contribute their views and priorities.
The forest management policy is being developed under the Strengthening Community Resilience in the Kalinago Territory Project, or the SCRK project. The project is being implemented by the United Nations Development Program in collaboration with the government of Dominica, with support from the government of India. The policy is expected to provide a framework to guide the sustainable management of forest resources in the Kalinago Territory while incorporating existing community knowledge and responding to the territory's environmental and resilience needs. And finally, on the local scene, Central Cooperative Credit Union, Dubla FC, have been crowned the 2026 Dominica Football Association Premier League champions after defeating Valvoline We United 3-1 at Almond Park in Dubla. Dubla made a fast start, taking the lead in the 7th minute when Oda Laville converted from the penalty spot. Marcus Bridas then doubled the advantage in the 34th minute, putting the home side firmly in control. We United responded just before halftime, with Clemson Isaac converting a penalty to reduce the deficit to 2-1 at the break. However, Dubla remained composed after the restart, and Bridas found the net for a second time to restore the two-goal advantage and seal a 3-1 victory. The result confirmed Dubla FC as Premier League champions for a fourth consecutive season and the sixth time in the club's history. The championship celebrations continued after the final whistle as Dubla players received their medals. Captain Brielle Thomas then lifted the Premier League trophy presented by Dominica Football Association President Glenn Etienne. Reflecting on the achievement, the Dubla coach said the championship was more than the result, highlighting the journey, belief, togetherness, and unwavering support that helped the team reach the milestone. The latest triumph further establishes Dubla FC as a dominant force in Dominican football, with the club now celebrating 6 Premier League titles, including 4 consecutive championships. And that brings us to the end of the local segment of the news. Stay tuned for news from the region and the world up next.

0: From the region, Micah McKenzie and Vita Laws combined for 6 wickets at the West Indies under-19 men secured a crucial 25-run victory over Ireland via the Duckworth-Lewis-Stern method in their ICC under-19 World Cup Super 6 clash. The West Indies were bowled out for 226 in 46.5 overs, with wicketkeeper batsman Joel Andrew leading the way with a stylish 66 from 82 balls. He struck 4 fours and 4 sixes and shared a 67-run partnership with Jonathan Van Lange, who made 28. Ireland appeared comfortable at 82 for 1 in the 18th over, but the West Indies spinners turned the match around. McKenzie claimed 4-36, while Laws took 2-41 as Ireland slipped 98-4. Rain then interrupted play with Ireland on 118-4. After the restart, the Irish struggled to score freely, with McKenzie dismissing Marco Bates for 22 and Robert O'Brien for 26. Laws then removed captain Ollie Riley for 7, leaving Ireland on 161-7. A second rain stoppage ended the contest with Ireland on 164-7. They needed 63 from the final 60 balls, but were behind the DLS par score of 190. The victory moved the West Indies to 4 points in the Super 6 stage and kept their semi-final hopes alive. They now face defending champions Australia in their final Super 6 match on January 28th, knowing they will likely need a big win to overcome their negative net run rate and reach the last 4. St. Vincent and the Grenadines has lost its only non-stop air connection to the United States after Delta Airlines permanently ended its Atlanta service. Delta operated its final flight between Atlanta and Argyle International Airport on September 5, 2026. The route, launched in December of 2025, was initially expected to resume in December following an off-season break. However, Delta has confirmed that the service will not return, citing higher operating costs, including fuel prices and low profitability. The decision represents a significant setback for St. Vincent's tourism sector, which had benefited from direct access to the U.S. market. Passengers booked on flights after September 5th are expected to be contacted by Delta regarding rebooking options. Delta continues to serve several other Caribbean destinations, including Grenada, Nassau, Punta Cana, St. Kitts and Nevis, and Curaçao. More than 300 teachers in Antigua and Barbuda are reportedly awaiting retroactive payments or say they have received less than they were owed as schools reopen for the 2026-2027 academic year. President of the Antigua and Barbuda Union of Teachers, Casroy Charles, said the union is currently verifying the claims before presenting them to the Ministry of Education. Charles said teachers were previously assured that outstanding retroactive payments to civil servants would be settled by the end of April, but that deadline passed without the matter being fully resolved. He said the verification process has been delayed because some teachers are unable to access their pay slips, which are needed to confirm the amounts owed. The union president also raised concerns about school infrastructure, including inadequate facilities, security, classroom space, and ventilation, as well as teacher remuneration. He said the union will continue its training programs for staff representatives and advocate for outstanding benefits and new contractual arrangements. As the new school year begins, Charles urged parents to take a more active and sustained role in their children's education, stressing that parental involvement is critical to students' success. And that's all for the regional updates. Stay tuned for international news after a short break.
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0: Thanks for staying with us. In international news, Germany's far-right Alternative for Germany, or AfD, is projected to secure a historic victory in the eastern state of Saxony-Anhalt, according to preliminary voting projections. The party is forecast to capture around 44% of the vote, putting it well ahead of the center-right Christian Democratic Union, or CDU, which is projected at approximately 17.8%. A victory would mark a major breakthrough, as no far-right party has governed a German state since the end of World War II. The projected result, however, does not immediately establish whether the AfD will have enough support to form a state government. Party leader in Saxony-Anhalt, Ulrich Siegmund, described the outcome as sensational and said the AfD had received a clear mandate from voters to govern. Control of the state government would give the party significant influence over areas including policing, education, and cultural affairs. Saxony-Anhalt has a population of about 2.1 million, and Germany's domestic intelligence service classifies the AfD branch as a right-wing extremist, a designation Siegmund rejects. The projected performance has exceeded earlier opinion poll expectations, prompting celebrations among Siegmund and the party's national leaders, Alice Weidel and Tina Chrupalla, as the initial results were announced.
1: We have achieved exactly what we wanted. We have written history. People gave a clear political signal in this state. We need a fundamentally different political approach, putting our own interests, our own country first.
0: AfD's political party leader, Saxony-Anhalt in Germany, Ulrich Siegmund. UK Chancellor John Healey says the country's economy is turning a corner as he pledged to control government spending and reduce pressure on public finances. In his first major speech since taking over at the Treasury, Healey acknowledged the impact of high borrowing costs and said the government must address the growing burden on businesses and taxpayers. Speaking in the Coventry ahead of the next month's budget, Healey said the government remains committed to meeting its fiscal rules, controlling borrowing, and reducing long-term pressures on public finances. He said rising debt interest costs demonstrated the need for greater discipline in government spending, while insisting that the UK has huge latent potential to benefit from new technologies and ideas. Healey also announced plans to extend judicial review reforms from energy projects to other major infrastructure programs, arguing that unnecessary legal challenges should not prevent economic growth. The Chancellor is also expected to outline a roadmap for greater fiscal devolution in the upcoming budget. Meanwhile, the British Business Bank will provide €150 million to support fast-growing businesses in Northern England. Healey also announced a new Northern 500 group aimed at supporting some of the region's most ambitious mid-sized companies. And finally, on the international scene, at least five people have been killed and five others injured after an Amazon cargo plane overran a runway at Miami International Airport and struck several vehicles before catching fire. The Boeing 767-300, operated by 21 Air on behalf of Amazon Air, was landing at the airport shortly after 2 p.m. on Sunday after departing from San Juan, Puerto Rico. The aircraft ran beyond the end of the runway and collided with vehicles on a nearby road. Emergency crews rushed to the scene, with more than 600 fire rescue units responding. Three of the injured people are reported to be in critical condition. The crash triggered a ground stop at Miami International Airport, temporarily halting flights and causing significant delays and cancellations. Airport operations later resumed. The Federal Aviation Administration and National Transportation Safety Board are investigating the cause of the crash. Investigators are expected to examine the aircraft, flight data, and conditions surrounding the landing. Amazon said it was deeply concerned about the incident and was working with authorities to support those affected. The investigation remains ongoing, and officials have not yet released the identities of those killed. And that brings us to the end of the midday news package. Here's a recap of the headlines.
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And internationally, AfD sets for landmark election win in Eastern Germany. Thank you for joining us for the Vibes Radio Midday News Package. 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On behalf of the entire news team, I have been your presenter, Aliyah Jean-Jacques. Have a great afternoon.

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1: 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You have the right to. You have the right to escape.
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0: grooving with some Afrobeats in the afternoon time. Let me drop this one from Thames, all right?
1: Let's get the party started. 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
0: They have it all.
1: 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We have things to buy.
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dropping this song called Africa We Rise. Celebrated Dominican recording artist Ophelia has released a new single, Africa We Rise, a sweeping anthem that traces the musical and spiritual line from the shores of Dominica to the coastal coast of Ghana, Nigeria, Senegal, Mali, Trinidad, Jamaica, Haiti, St. Lucia, and Ethiopia. Issued through Mark Off Music Publishing Co., the song is being released simultaneously through two online news outlets, radio stations, and social media platforms across the region and the diaspora. Listen to the song on the background as I'm gonna go, well, I should say we are gonna go deep down, because in studio with us today is none other than Miss Ophelia Marie.

0: All right, so in studio with us today, like I said, is none other than Miss Ophelia Marie. Let me just say good afternoon to you and how you're feeling this afternoon.
1: Hi, Rems. I'm feeling, delighted.
0: Great. I mean, outside is hot. Outside is hot, but it's bright.
1: And yes.
0: Our moods, I mean, the fact that we have life, you know, is the biggest blessing. And that's
1: amen.
0: We should be, right?
1: As I agree. As I agree totally.
0: And I should say it's our season, you know. Let the people know that it's our season. Our season has begun. Anyways, I'm waiting for when the season opens. I can eat my crab and so on.
1: You know? Okay, so which season are you referring to,
0: the
1: though?
0: Independent season.
1: You know? Oh, that's what you... Okay, that's because what... Okay.
0: For some reason, every time I think of the independent season,
1: yes.
0: Your name is one of the top names that comes to mind.
1: I appreciate.
0: I even at some point thought that was your birthday for some reason.
1: Well, people said so. Yes, yes. It was my second. And I said that too. It was my second birthday. Of course.
0: Of course.
1: That's when I was rebirthed, right. If you like. Yes, yes.
0: I know that for a fact. You know?
1: Yes.
0: And right now, you gave us a new song, an official release of Africa We Rise.
1: Yes.
0: You know, and you're going to go into detail as to, you know, the meaning behind it. I mean, it's obvious, but... You know, you're going to go into detail as to the song.
1: Oh, I see. It.
0: Yes.
1: Yes. Okay. Well, I can tell you that recently I visited Africa.
0: Nice.
1: It's almost a year.
0: How is it?
1: Fantastic.
0: November.
1: It was, yes.
0: That's on my bucket list, you know. That's.
1: Oh, yes. It was on mine and it was on mine for a long time. And then I start to talk to the father and say, so... You're not setting me up then for Africa.
0: A flight. You don't give you a flight to Africa.
1: Yes, yes. And he did it. I mean, we've been seeing a lot of talk about Africa reaching out to the Caribbean and the Caribbean interested in Africa.
0: Yes, yes.
1: So we did a first song, Burkina Rise, which because Burkina Faso has the French thing,
0: yes, yes,
1: and we too have the French thing. I mean, yes, all of my non-Dominican background, as far as singing is concerned, has some French or Creole something to do with it. So, right. And I did it. We did that Burkina song. We were thinking of Burkina Faso, but not necessarily wanting to go there first. But they had asked me to come and sing for the last time I sang at the World Creole Music Festival, which was last year, which was in fact my eighth time that I was singing.
0: And I actually came in time. Eh? I literally came through the gates in time.
1: Really?
0: As soon as I entered on the grounds area, you were like, they were literally introducing you.
1: Wow. So it's you who did that.
0: Okay. Came right in time.
1: Fantastic. Well, that was the time when I was supposed to have been on stage because they were trying to get me to perform earlier because right. There was a long night.
0: Yes, yes.
1: And what have you. And my husband, who is my manager, didn't want. He felt that there should be enough people to see me perform, you know. And there was some issues with some people being late and what have you. So when you see I went on the stage, that's when I had to be on the
0: stage.
1: It's
0: like he just fell in line.
1: Yes, yes, because the higher power is in charge of me and he does what is supposed to happen to me. That's why I don't get angry for long or disappointed, right. Because
0: everything is a blessing, though.
1: That is a big blessing.
0: Exactly. We may look at certain things as, you know, at the time, you know, question it.
1: Yes.
0: At the end of the day, it's maybe your biggest blessing that you may not realize.
1: Yeah, you can take out the maybe.
0: it is.
1: Yes. Yeah. And then, you know, and then I am cooler about that than my husband is. And I tell him, look, if it's there, they want me, leave it so. And it worked. It just worked the way it should have worked. So I spent 28 minutes on stage. I was supposed to have spent 30.
0: Right.
1: Well, they saw me leaving anyhow. Yes. So I was still on the stage. And I really was very happy with my performance. I knew I wasn't alone in that I had a guidance, a surrounding positivity about me and the show and what have you. The musicians were on top and I want to thank them again. I've been thanking them.
0: I know they're listening and they're smiling right now because they're like, okay, yes. You know, I know she told us that already.
1: Yes,
0: you know,
1: yes.
0: It's something.
1: Yes. Yes. And it's true. Yes. It's true. Because we are friends. We do the show Is Ophelia is at the front? Yes, but it's all of us doing the show.
0: Yes.
1: You know, so I can turn and say, what's the next song again? And somebody will tell me. Because I know we're in group, you
0: right,
1: know?
0: Right.
1: And they performed well. They rehearsed by themselves. And when we came together, I didn't have much work to do. Exactly. In fact, I had the work to do because there were some words that would elude me sometimes. So I'd have to do it. And I would ask them, okay, for my sake, can we do it again, please? And then they did it. You know, nobody was vexed. Everybody was in a good vibe,
0: place. All at the same time, because I mean, working with you, I know you have a lot of experience and a lot of, you know,
1: yes,
0: everything bundled in one.
1: Yes,
0: working with you, it's an absolute honor.
1: Yes,
0: you know, so
1: and I give them their space. You right. see, I'm not a guitarist, so let the guitarist play. And I'm not a bass player, so let Fred play.
0: Right,
1: and Bird and Jerry and so on. You know,
0: yes.
1: So. So we did Bukin Abbey Rice on the stage, and somebody from Guadeloupe saw me do that show, sent that song particularly, sent it to somebody off Guadeloupe who lives in Burkina Faso. Next thing I'm getting invitation for me to come to Burkina Faso because they have a big conference of women there, and I talk in 6,000 women coming from the world,
0: yes,
1: most
0: yes.
1: of them from Africa.
0: Yes, yes.
1: We had one person from Guadeloupe or two persons from Guadeloupe. I didn't meet anybody from Martinique, and I was the representative from Dominica. Pardon? Oh, yes, there was a journalist lady from Jamaica.
0: Nice.
1: She probably knows your name. You know, and I was the only artist who sang at the official opening of that conference.
0: And that's a big thing though. That's
1: yes.
0: what I said.
1: That was a big thing. It's a good thing I knew what clothes to bring because
0: because if not, you would have been
1: there. Yeah.
0: Yeah.
1: You know, because the Africans dress
0: right.
1: like queens,
0: right.
1: you know, because they know they're queens.
0: Yes.
1: And the gentlemen were there. We had a few gentlemen. My husband manager was one. And the ladies just slid through. And when I started singing, I just saw ladies come forward. You know, and they just enveloped me, and then we went forward, we sang, we danced left and right, and we moved back. And then they speak French, so the journalists were coming afterwards talking French and talking about my country and want to know how comes Dominica is talking French. I had to give them the history and tell them, you know, we're talking French, but we're talking maybe not Swahili, but some of those African
0: yes.
1: languages
0: yes.
1: too. And then we spoke about the fact that we were very much the, not just the diaspora, but sisters and brothers.
0: Yes, yes, yes.
1: Of
0: a lot
1: Africa.
0: Of times we miss it. We miss that part.
1: Yes,
0: we
1: forget.
0: Really, yes.
1: And there are many things that we have in our country that came from there. The fact
0: yes.
1: that we love color.
0: Right.
1: The
0: right.
1: fact that we are loud, even.
0: Yes.
1: Although Burkina Faso is a quiet place. Most people are quiet. They don't play music loud like we
0: right.
1: do. And they do not have many mountains. They don't even have the sea.
0: Ooh,
1: we
0: wow.
1: eat river fish over
0: wow.
1: there because they have river. But they are one of the countries that is surrounded by land.
0: Wow.
1: So, you know.
0: So there's no, they don't know about the beaches and whatever that we have.
1: No, wow. they don't know about that. And as I said, it's river fish. And you eat it, they fed you well.
0: And I mean, even talking about the food,
1: yes.
0: you know, our style of food, as per se, you know, the local food that we eat, you know,
1: yes,
0: the
1: they have
0: so
1: some.
0: They,
1: yes,
0: right.
1: they have ground provisions, for example, and what? Yes, yams, plantains. Remember all those good things. And they gave you a lot of protein, either fish or meat. You got a bowl of meat.
0: Nice.
1: And then you
0: I would
1: had
0: enjoy
1: to
0: that.
1: Go and take.
0: I would really enjoy that. Though.
1: I know. And then you went and took your vegetables and put in there and take your tanya and your and things looking like cassava
0: yes.
1: was one of the things that
0: oh, wow.
1: got a lot
0: oh, that's
1: of.
0: Up
1: yes.
0: there as well.
1: Yes.
0: Nice, nice.
1: And then they have zucchini looking like cucumber.
0: Yes, yes.
1: You know, those kinds of things. So we had no problems with
0: and
1: food.
0: And you were no stranger to the foods that was up there, you
1: no,
0: know?
1: No,
0: because
1: strangers.
0: It's something that we share in common.
1: Yes.
0: And that's why, like, when you release the song, you know, Africa We Rise,
1: yes.
0: you not only sing it on behalf of just for them, but on behalf of all
1: us
0: of us.
1: Us too,
0: right?
1: yes. And then, you know, and some of us want to reject that part of our heritage.
0: Right.
1: But that is a part of our heritage that should make us proud because civilization started in Africa.
0: Yes.
1: You know, we say we are Christians. Where did that come from? Check
0: most
1: it out.
0: Thing, I mean, most of our culture comes from Africa, even the way that we celebrate, even the way that we, everything yes. that we do, it's yes. basically from Africa. And you tend to see a lot of the Americans have their black African, you know, and trying to preserve it. While here, I feel that sometimes
1: we take it for granted.
0: Right.
1: You see my afro I'm wearing now.
0: I love it. From the time I saw you on the step, yes. I was like, eh. And yes. You know, it makes you look even younger.
1: Yes, and that's what I used to wear when I was a child, when I went to university.
0: Right.
1: That was my hairstyle.
0: And slowly
1: so
0: but
1: surely no
0: it's coming back into style.
1: But that's ours, and that's exactly. what we have to recognize. I think Mark wants to say something.
2: Yeah, but there's an interesting thing that just happened there. You know the map of Africa?
0: Yes, yes.
2: It looks kind of small.
0: Yes.
2: America looks much bigger.
0: Right.
2: Well, in point of fact, Africa is much bigger than North America and South America.
0: Yes.
2: So they've just voted at the United Nations to draw the map properly.
0: to show that Africa is the real size of Africa.
2: Yes, like the Democratic Republic of the Congo is actually larger than Western Europe.
0: Nice. Well,
2: on the map, it doesn't look like that.
0: I guess the only thing they were trying to do was, I'm trying to say that, or I'm just saying maybe they wanted space on the paper so they could show the ones below. But then, in truth and in fact, we are not only mighty in size of the country, but in our hearts, in our what was soul. Right. Yes.
2: Yeah, and there is a word in the first verse of the song there. Orisha speaks.
0: And I'm
2: Orisha is the religion of the Yoruba people in Nigeria. And in Trinidad, they have the same religion.
0: Oh, yes. That's something new that you know.
2: Right. So if you listen to the first verse of the song, it says Orisha speaks, Trinidad dances, Nigeria sings. Right? We're connecting the religion. Orisha religion with the Trinidadians and the culture.
0: That's like an Easter egg in the song.
2: Right?
0: That's like
2: because, as Ophelia was saying, the song is intended to show that Africa and the Caribbean are actually reuniting after 500 years of separation.
0: And I mean, seeing they would come here and we could go over there. Like you said, it feels like you're no stranger to them. It would really be nice to see that at least they could come here and experience the same culture, you know, come and see that we do the similar things and even sometimes completely like where you'd feel like you ever see that, for example, St. Lucia, how you would go to St. Lucia and feel like you're at home. Precisely. That's how they're going to feel like if they come here. Right.
1: And that happens then because some of them come to study and they stay. You know, there are Africans here who I met this gentleman Dong says with you, he's a Nigerian.
0: Yes, and but see how he's
1: not going nowhere.
0: No, that's it for him. You know?
1: And he's
0: completely
1: that. Yes.
0: And he actually works here as well upstairs. On the radio.
1: So
0: the people listening and trying to wonder who it's Adi, he actually holds his show in the morning, in the early morning, I think. From 7, if I'm correct, 7 to 8 or 6 to 8.
1: Oh,
0: or 5 to 8. Something so people don't quote you on that, but yes.
1: but it just shows you.
0: Right.
1: He's making the point that you're making that we are from that people.
0: Right.
1: When you talk about a black continent, and I read black, but I black, and you black.
0: Exactly. Fully.
1: You know?
0: Fully.
1: So we obviously talking about the same place. And there's something else that I wanted to point out is that in Burkina Faso, Mark and I were ancient people.
0: Oh.
1: Everybody else is younger, and they called us Mami Epapi.
0: Ah.
1: Yes. So that was quite interesting as well. And then I went as an artist, and people, mostly the French people who have that orientation, hold artists high up. So we got we got some big gold chairs to sit down in, Mama. And up to now, I am half the size of the chair, you know. So it's an interesting, it was really a very interesting event for us.
0: Yes.
2: And here's an interesting thing. A lot of Dominicans might not know. All Africans are not black.
0: Oh, that's something that I guess over time that we are realizing, because a lot of times we just think that as long as you come from Africa, you are black or something. So, but there's also
2: Tunisians, for example, look like white people, but they are in Africa, North Africa. Yes. Morocco is the non-black country that's closest to Burkina Faso.
0: Yes, yes,
2: that's basically Arabic. And so, the religion, the dominant religions in Burkina Faso and most of the Sahel, in point of fact, is Muslim and Christian.
0: Yes.
2: Yeah, and then they have the local religions like the Orisha in Nigeria and so on. And yes, I don't know if you know that Nigeria has more than 200 million people.
0: Yes, it's actually a big country. I mean, people look at Nigeria and think that, okay, Nigeria looks small, like you said, on the map.
3: Yeah.
0: The map makes it look decent. But
2: right, and the second thing, we think of Africa as being extraordinarily far from here. It's not.
0: Yeah.
2: It's just an aeroplane. It's a 4-hour trip from Guadeloupe, Dominica, to Senegal.
0: Oh, wow.
2: 4 hours.
0: That's actually a place that I know. I like.
2: It's not actually Senegal. That's far.
0: I know a lot of the countries in Africa. You know, that's something that's why I said that's actually on my bucket list to actually attend. You know, to go to Africa. That's why I said the culture, everything is, it feels so natural. It feels so normal that when you see a lot of things that they do, you feel that, okay, if I go over there and I'm a country person, so you should know I would love to attend, anything that they're doing. Yes.
2: Yeah. And then now they have actually started a flight from Lagos to Ghana to Barbados and so on.
0: Nice.
2: So they were starting to build the relationship.
0: Right.
2: Where we do not have to travel to London
0: to
2: and then
0: come back. Right. So that
2: takes almost go around the world to get
0: to come back just
2: a place that's just across the ocean.
0: Yeah. And I feel that's something that, you know, around especially the black countries, you know, they should make it at least easier so that we could get to places like Africa and so on. Because, I mean, it's our mother's land, in other words. You know, a lot of times you hear a lot of people say it's the motherland. Africa is like the motherland, you know, and that's where we got all what we're doing here today. So to me, I feel that it should be almost easier. Like you said, going all the way to London to come back to Africa, it's a lot.
2: But there's something more fantastic. Up till now, to send a letter to Guadeloupe, you know what the route is? It goes from Dominica to Antigua to London to Paris back to Pointe-à-Pitre.
3: Yes.
0: Wow.
3: And Pointe-à-Pitre is just next.
0: At that point, basically just send it through email or something.
2: Yeah. Well, because most people communicate.
0: Yes. Email. But in before,
2: so sending letters kind of died out by itself. But that was, and officially still is, the route to send a letter by ear to.
0: So by the time it reached a person,
2: it
0: might be almost.
2: It's taking almost 2 weeks.
0: Yeah, I was just about to say a week and more.
2: In point of fact, you could just swim across and bring the.
0: And bring it, exactly. It takes.
2: Yeah, but
0: at that point, it would be easier to almost even give it to someone that's traveling on the ferry and tell him, hey, as soon as you arrive, just drop that for whoever, you know.
2: But the colonial relationship set up the transportation links from the colony to the metropole. So it's from the British Islands to London, from the French Islands to France.
0: Right.
2: So, but from the one island in the Caribbean, to another island in the Caribbean, must go through this long circle.
3: Yeah. Well, that is changing. We have to say it is changing. And also, there are some of the African countries that are dropping the requirements for visas.
0: Yes.
3: So, you know. Like Ghana is one, and the other one, the name I can't remember, Benin. Yeah,
2: right.
3: Benin as well is dropping, and there are people who are, there are certain countries over there that is recommending special concessions for us to be able to get citizenship straight away, you know, in those countries. So it's not one country that you have to fight if you looking for citizenship. You have different countries you can check for citizenship.
0: Right. So
2: when I was a kid, I wanted to be a bishop because I loved Accra. And I understood that there was a Dominican, what's his name again? Bowers, Bishop Bowers, who was the Archbishop of Accra. So I wanted to be an Archbishop because I loved Accra. Because I thought that's what he did, was eat Accra all day long. But Kingston, so that's just the capital of Ghana. So a Dominican was the Archbishop of Ghana, of Accra, for quite a long while. He lived past 100 years, in fact, and he died over there. So we've had connections, but they have been, you might say, sporadic.
0: Yes.
2: And now we're trying to build them more organic connections, including economic, because one of these days, Ghana is one of the largest producers of cocoa. I saw chocolate from Ghana in the supermarket here, which made me smile. I bought one.
0: Yes. Of course, you cannot pass it straight. You have to try it, you know.
2: Yeah. But here's the interesting thing about the cocoa. The two biggest producers of cocoa are Ivory Coast and Ghana. Pretty much everybody there believe cocoa was a thing that was endemic to Africa. It was not. That came from South America and so on, and the islands. Just like the largest producer of cassava is Nigeria.
0: Right.
2: But where did cassava come from? Cassava came from the islands and South America. But so that's the kind of stuff.
0: Yes. Yeah. It's like one connection, you know? One connection.
3: And the thing is, there are many very positive things that Africans have done. And also people I won't say Africans in the generic sense, have done. And we have to know them. We have to go and look for the information embrace that, because that is us. When you pull a Dominican down, you pull Dominica down, you pull you down. But when you big up a Dominican, you bigging yourself up and you bigging up not just the country, but the Caribbean and the blackness of the world.
0: Yes. Yes.
3: So we have to go after those things, recognize them for what they are, and big them up.
0: That's right. Mm-hmm. And that's why you said, you know, we will rise. We shall rise.
3: We have to rise.
0: And when you said that in the song, you know, Africa, we rise. You don't just mean the people of just Africa. You mean the black nation on a whole, you know?
3: Yes.
0: And hopefully.
3: Or the white ones that are there too.
0: Exactly. Yeah. Because there are white ones as well, like we said earlier, mm-hmm. who are indeed Africans.
3: Yes.
0: A lot of people forget that, or a lot of people, they will see it, but they will not acknowledge it, you know?
3: Right.
0: So it's more than just, I should say, it's more than just the color of the skin.
3: Right.
0: But it's the
3: mentality.
0: Right, right. You know? And
3: this, it's a wholeness. We have to recognize, you know, the ability to connect and stay together as a team.
0: Yes.
3: You know? And I think that is why Traore and his people gave me the opportunity to come to Burkina Faso, and they're asking me when I'm coming again, and
0: hopefully
3: I will
0: soon.
3: Go again.
0: Hopefully soon.
3: I hope it's soon, but
0: before
3: I know other
0: end.
3: People are going.
0: Yes.
3: So I'm already happy. I'm glad I was in front, but I'm a mommy, so I have to bring the rest, you know? So
0: you have to encourage the rest to come as well.
3: Of course. And that is, we have to recognize that as our heritage.
0: Yes.
3: Our heritage. So let's go, let's forward with it. And Traore, we still love you.
0: This song called Africa We Rise, the song opens with the avocation of, you say, Orisha, right? And moves through verses that name islands and a nation alike, weaving the Caribbean and Africa into a single lineage. Its chorus, O Africa, we rise, see the future glow. Flames the middle passage, not as an ending, but as a wound that diaspora is now healing together, calling on listeners to break, to break in twain the horrors of the past and reclaim what the artist calls our crown.
3: Yes.
0: This song is something that means a lot to you.
3: Oh, yes.
0: And hopefully, you know, I mean, well, as I know, you put a lot into it, because your aim, your dream is to see those of Africa and those from the Caribbean and of the world. I shouldn't just say the Caribbean, because there's some in America, as we say, the
3: as
0: black
3: well,
0: Africa.
3: Yes.
0: There are some all over the world,
3: all
0: you know,
3: over
0: to unite.
3: Yes.
0: You know, so hopefully we rise and we put aside the whole, I am black, but I don't acknowledge it. You know, all of us will rise together, hopefully, right?
2: Not hopefully we rise, we actually are rising. We
0: are,
3: yes.
0: We are.
2: Yeah. For example, the New Lea, it's a joint venture between the government of Antigua and a Nigerian investor. All Saints University, that's here.
0: Yes.
2: A joint venture between Dominican business people and people from Nigeria.
0: Right.
2: So
0: it's coming together. It's coming.
2: Yeah,
0: it's there from long time, but it's coming.
2: It
0: yes, yes.
2: Right.
0: So hopefully.
2: Recently, the president of Nigeria was in the parliament in St. Lucia.
4: Right.
2: Making a speech. So we are starting to rise collectively again. And we've understood that the rise of Africa is also good for Dominica and the rest of the Caribbean. For example, Africa is the only continent where the population is rising. Pretty much everywhere else, population decreasing.
4: Right.
2: Which means going forward, tourism to the Caribbean from the usual places going to diminish. But Africa can supply us a steady stream of tourists.
3: Yeah.
2: Okay, especially if we set up the links that the plane can fly from Africa to the Caribbean.
4: Yes.
2: As a forward drive, flight, rather. Almost a drive.
4: Almost a it feels like a drive at some point, you know?
2: Right.
4: Yes.
2: So the connection is being built, and I wrote the song, or most of the lyrics for the song there, to celebrate that fact and for it to be our anthem for the collaboration between Africans at home and abroad.
4: So at least things are coming on perfectly, right?
3: Yes. I want to reiterate what he said, though.
4: Yes.
3: He wrote the song. I mean, our crown we reclaim. That was me.
4: Yes.
3: That was me, right? Our crown we reclaim. But that's good. Okay, yes. I didn't have it close enough. But, Mark is a songwriter, too. He has been I'm checking that a lot of the songs that people like from me come from him. Like Machekon Atiyeh, he wrote that.
4: Yes.
3: Trahison, he wrote that. Which one again? Emigration. Mwen kaiwe stay ici, he wrote that. So if he could sing, I'd be in trouble.
4: Sing all the songs that just make that's good, you know. A lot of
3: I really want to thank him for that, because this one, Africa We Rise, is really him, you know, assisted of course by other agents that make our work easier.
4: Yes.
3: And you know, and it's there for everybody. You all know already when I have something, it belongs

0: family. We are one.
1: I
0: you know?
1: Love it. And
0: you know, just want to say thank you for all that and your contribution to Dominican music on a whole over the years, because you have stapled your name into a lot of households, into even schools where, you know, a lot of times we get taught on you and your music and so on.
1: Yes, I heard so.
0: So that's something that's big, you know.
1: Yes.
0: That's something that even years down the line, 20, 30, 40, 50 years, we will still be hearing about you guys, Ophelia Marie, you know, and how you guys have contributed to the like I said, the music of Dominica.
1: Yeah.
0: And wish you guys all the best in your future, you know, whatever you guys plan. And hopefully soon you head out to Africa again.
1: Yes.
0: Which is before the year end. Maybe even this month or next month. Like,
1: you as never soon know.
0: As, as soon as you're walking out, you get that one call, that yes. one message where, hey, next month, get yeah. ready. We are booking that date. Hopefully, you're available. Or this month.
1: Yes.
0: You know, early.
1: That can happen. Yeah.
0: It will.
1: Well, that's how it happened for Burkina Faso. Exactly. We hardly had time to even prepare for that, you know?
0: I pray that at least by the time you get that message, you don't even have time for it to almost go to the store and see, okay, I'm going to go with this or that. I'm going to buy this clothes. It's almost as if just pack it one time and get ready to
1: Precisely.
0: Go.
1: Precisely. You know? I think I have enough to pack. Yes, I thank you very much for that desire, that wish, and for receiving us so immediately
0: for
1: this interview. I liked everything we said that we didn't say on air. And I really thank you for the encouragement, because some people feel that you know, you reach somewhere and you do not
0: that you don't need it anymore.
1: You need it, right? Yes, you need encouragement. You need to hear a younger person who can be your grandson say that you have contributed and he learned about you in school and what have you. And I want to thank all the other musicians who have contributed and are continuing to contribute. And I'm asking you, the younger musicians and the DJs, to continue giving us that encouragement.
0: Right.
1: Look for those nice songs that sing and play the positive put them in front. That's all I want to say about that.
0: Hopefully, wish you guys all the best. And
1: thank you.
0: As soon as we're done, we're going to play the song one more time for the people who came. Well, the song is already playing on the background, so at least the people can hear it on the background. But, you know, we're going to replay it again, let the people hear it. And I wish you guys all the best and the best week, best month, best year and years to come. All right.
1: Amen. Thank you.
0: Thank you for coming out to the Champion Station Vibes Radio. Do enjoy the rest of your day. All right.
1: Thank you. You're too.
0: You're welcome.
2: Right. It was quite refreshing talking with you. Right. And I hope we can do that again.
0: Soon.
2: So we can explore a bit more. History and geography. In point of fact, I was on a panel in Burkina Faso when we were there talking about agricultural trade being in Africa and so on. And I realized that there is potential in Burkina Faso for them to industrialize their country based on using their cotton, because they are a large producer of cotton, one of the largest producers of cotton. But they export most of the cotton as raw lint, and then they import fabric and so on and finished clothes. So I wrote up a note which I sent to the government through somebody who knew them there to, you know, explain how they could use that based on Arthur Lewis' theory of unlimited supplies of labor. For those people who know that, they'll know what I'm talking about. That's why Arthur Lewis is on the back of our $100 bill, by the way, because he wrote a theory to explain how a country that has a large population can use the population to industrialize and increase its income and wealth and so on. So I wrote a paper for them, which I sent to them, which hopefully they might find some use in it.
0: Hopefully it does. Right. Just want to thank you guys again for coming out. Enjoy the rest of your day, all right?

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3: 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The multi-X ball selected is 2X. 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The Multi-X ball selected is FP. There were 3 winners. 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

Welcome back to Vibes Radio's major news package. Here now is the evening news. Parliamentary Representative for Marigot, Honorable Anthony Samora Charles, has returned from China after participating in the 2026 Interregional Seminar on the Achievement of the Sustainable Development Goals for Parliaments of Developing Countries. The seminar, held in the People's Republic of China, brought together parliamentarians and parliamentary staff from developing countries to examine strategies for achieving the United Nations 17 Sustainable Development Goals by 2030. Charles said the discussions focused on three key roles of Parliament: creating effective legislation, responsible budgeting, and holding governments accountable. He said he intends to apply lessons from the seminar to development in Marigot and across Dominica, highlighting four key areas for action. These include smarter budgeting, with greater priority given to youth skills training, community projects, climate resilience, and social protection. He also called for stronger laws with local impact, particularly in areas such as education, healthcare, and climate adaptation, as well as improved parliamentary oversight and the use of data to track the country's progress toward the SDGs. Another major area highlighted by Charles was the use of technology and artificial intelligence to improve public services and development. He said AI could support farmers through early warnings for pests and severe weather, assist teachers and students through digital learning tools, improve government services and data management, and strengthen forecasting for floods and landslides. Charles also used his message to call on residents to play their part in community development. He urged parents to instill respect, morals, and responsibility in their children, encouraged young people to develop skills and avoid idleness, and called on men to take a more active leadership role in their communities. He said Dominica must move beyond simply speaking about unity and instead work toward living in unity. Charles expressed gratitude to China for hosting the seminar and to residents for their continued trust, saying he returned with new ideas and renewed commitment to turning global development goals into tangible progress for Marigot and Dominica. EcoBalance Inc. is launching a year-long project aimed at promoting more sustainable farming practices while improving the health, safety, and resilience of farmers in Dominica's central agricultural region. The organization recently signed a grant agreement with the Dominica National Conservation Trust Fund to begin its Greening Farms project, supported by more than $33,900 Eastern Caribbean dollars in funding. The initiative will combine environmental assessments with practical assistance for farmers. Activities will include soil testing, mapping of areas vulnerable to runoff, and the introduction of lightweight, battery-powered farming equipment designed to reduce the physical strain associated with manual labor. Farmers will also receive training on the safe operation and maintenance of the equipment. Another major component will focus on composting. Five composting systems are expected to be established, alongside training.

0: training workshops and monthly peer learning sessions where farmers can exchange knowledge and experiences. Women farmers will be a particular focus, with participants receiving specialized training in composting and the safe use of ergonomic tools. EcoBalance also plans to develop a farming best practices guide in both English and Creole, providing communities with a practical resource tailored to local conditions. The organization says the project brings together environmental protection, farmer safety, sustainable land management, and agricultural productivity, with support from several regional and international partners. In more local news, the University of the West Indies, or UWI Global Campus Dominica, has announced its new executive teams for the 2026-2027 academic year, with new leadership appointed for both the Alumni Association and Guild of Students. The UWI Global Campus Alumni Association Dominica chapter will be led by Keisha Polidor, who will serve as chair. She will be supported by Deputy Chair Tyrese Francis, Secretary Chinda Bainu Francis, and Treasurer Keriah John Baptist. The executive also includes Jewel Brown, Assistant Secretary, Keanu Winston as Public Relations Officer, and Monique Jeffrey as Social Media Facilitator. Serving as members are Odessa Dinard, Kalia Garraway, Kellyanne Stedman, and Jelaine Robinson. Meanwhile, the UWI Global Campus Guild of Students Dominica chapter will be headed by Amanda Theodore Langley as chair, with Lester John serving as deputy chair and Angelina Francis as secretary. The guild's executive further includes treasurer Dela Gashad Botswain, Public Relations Officer Mari Pierre, Committee Liaison Officer Marvin Andrew. Carol Morgan Defoe will serve as Academic Student Representative, while Corrine Williams will serve as Graduate Student Representative. The new executives are expected to represent the interests of UWI Global Campus students and alumni in Dominica throughout the 2026-2027 academic year. Work has begun on the development of a forest management policy for the Kalinago territory, following an inception meeting held last week with key community and institutional representatives. Dr. David Camille was in the Kalinago territory for the meeting, which brought together stakeholders to help shape the consultancy, identify key stakeholders, and guide an inclusive consultation process based on the territory's priorities and unique context. The proposed policy is expected to build on existing knowledge, previous consultations, and baseline work already undertaken in the territory, including the reforestation strategy. Broader community consultations are expected to form part of the process as work on the policy progresses, allowing residents and other stakeholders to contribute their views and priorities. The forest management policy is being developed under the Strengthening Community Resilience in Kalinago Territory, or SCRK, project. The project is being implemented by the United Nations Development Programme in collaboration of the Government of Dominica, with support from the Government of India. The policy is expected to provide a framework to guide the sustainable management of forest resources in the Kalinago territory, while incorporating existing community knowledge and responding to the territory's environmental and resilience needs. And finally, on the local scene, Central Cooperative Credit Union Dubla FC have been crowned the 2026 Dominica Football Association Premier League champions after defeating Valvoline We United 3-1 at Almond Park in Dubla. Dubla FC made a fast start, taking the lead in the 7th minute with Order Laville converted from the penalty spot. Marcus Bridas then doubled the advantage in the 34th minute, putting the home side firmly in control. We United responded just before halftime, with Clemson Isaac converting a penalty to reduce the deficit to 2-1 at the break. However, Dubla remained composed after the restart, and Bridas found the net for a second time to restore the 2-goal advantage and seal a 3-1 victory. The result confirmed Dubla FC as Premier League champions for a fourth consecutive season and the sixth time in the club's history. The championship celebrations continued after the final whistle as Dubla players received their medals. Captain Brielle Thomas then lifted the Premier League trophy presented by Dominica Football Association President Glenn Etienne in front of jubilant supporters at Almond Park. Reflecting on the achievement, the Dubla coach said the championship was about more than the result, highlighting the journey, belief, togetherness, and unwavering support that helped the team reach the milestone. The latest triumph further establishes Dubla FC as a dominant force in Dominican football, with the club now celebrating its sixth Premier League title, including four consecutive championships. And that takes us to the end of the local segment of the news. Stay tuned for regional and international news up next. From the region, the Caribbean community is marking the fifth anniversary of CARICOM Africa Day, reaffirming the strong historical and growing partnership between the Caribbean, Africa, and the wider African diaspora. In a message marking the occasion, CARICOM highlighted significant progress in cooperation since the first CARICOM Africa Summit in 2021. A key development was the signing of a Memorandum of Understanding between the CARICOM and African Union Secretariats in September of 2024, aimed at strengthening cooperation between the two nations. CARICOM also pointed to expanding partnerships in areas including trade, infrastructure, small business financing, health services, and air connectivity. The community says the partnership is also important in advancing reparatory justice and honoring the legacy and resilience of people of African descent, particularly in recognition of atrocities of the transatlantic slave trade. Against the backdrop of climate change, natural disasters, and global instability, CARICOM says the Caribbean and Africa must continue working together to advocate for sustainable development, climate resilience, and the interests of vulnerable states. CARICOM described the relationship as an important model of South-South cooperation, with the goal of creating opportunities for young people, expanding markets, and strengthening resilience across both regions. The Barbados Tridents have kept their Republic Bank Caribbean Premier League playoff hopes alive after ending a three-match losing streak with a commanding 8-wicket victory over the St. Lucia Kings at Kensington Oval on Sunday. Sent into bat, the Kings were restricted to 138 for 6, with Mujib Urahman leading the Trident's bowling attack with 3 wickets for 22 runs. Daniel Sams added 2 for 20. Kamil Poran top scored for the Kings with 37 from 24 balls, while captain Roston Chase made 34 from 28. The Tridents responded strongly, reaching 46 for 1 during the power play. Brandon King made 22 before being dismissed by Chase, but the home side remained in control. Quinton de Kock smashed an unbeaten 47 from 31 balls, including 3 fours and 2 sixes, while Rivaldo Clark finished unbeaten on 36. The Tridents reached 139 for 2 in 18th over to secure the 8-wicket victory. Captain Chris Green described the performance as the team's most well-balanced game of the tournament. Despite remaining at the bottom of the standings, the Tridents have moved back into the playoff contention with the crucial win. Green also praised the team's effort in difficult wet conditions, saying the players were proud of their performance and the way the batters finished the chase. In more regional news, road development remains a major priority for the Grenada government, with infrastructure projects receiving the largest share of funding under the 2026 Supplementary Appropriation Bill. Approximately 70% of the capital budget is earmarked for road infrastructure, underscoring the administration's focus on upgrading and expanding the country's road network. Prime Minister and St. David MP Dickon Mitchell said the growing number of vehicles on Grenada's roads, along with the increased heavy vehicle traffic and larger vehicle sizes, have placed additional pressure on the existing infrastructure. He explained that these factors have made extensive rehabilitation and improvement works necessary to ensure the road network can meet current and future demands. Contributing to the debate on the legislation, which was subsequently approved by Parliament, Mitchell maintained that continued investment in the country's roads will inevitably consume a substantial portion of the capital budget. He said the ongoing development of Grenada's road infrastructure is necessary and will remain a significant component of the government's development program.
1: Movement is life. If people are not able to move, if vehicles are not able to move, if goods and services are not able to move, if tourists are not able to move, if the returning diaspora, if your school children are not able to move, we will be in trouble. And Mr. Speaker, let me say this. Our road infrastructure is under severe strain. Many of the back roads in places like St. John have collapsed and are collapsing. We have significant climate-related infrastructure, resilience and adaptation expenditure that we are incurring in St. Patrick. Millions of dollars are being spent to protect communities that are literally ending up in the sea.
0: Grenadian Prime Minister and St. David MP Dickon Mitchell. And that's all for the regional news. We'll be back with the international segment after a short break.
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0: Thanks for staying with us. In international news, hundreds of protesters gathered in Portsmouth, England, following the arrival of a small boat carrying about 140 migrants at Eastleigh Marina on Sunday. The landing triggered an overnight standoff between protesters and police, with demonstrators blocking roads and vowing to prevent the migrants from being transported to the Manston Processing Centre in Kent. Hampshire police imposed a dispersal order and urged people to avoid the area, warning that anyone refusing to leave could be arrested. Police said Border Force would transport the migrants outside Hampshire for processing. The Maritime and Coast Guard Agency said several emergency services responded to reports of the boat approaching the Hampshire coast, including lifeboats, a helicopter, an aircraft, and rescue teams. The arrival has drawn political criticism, with some politicians describing the crossing as concerning and calling for tougher action against small boat migration. The UK government spokesperson condemned the protests, saying the right to peaceful protests is fundamental, but should not cross into disorder. The Home Office said the government is continuing efforts to reduce small boat crossings and strengthen border security, including increased cooperation with France to place more personnel on French beaches. In more international news, Germany's far-right Alternative for Germany, or AfD, has secured a historic election victory in the eastern state of Saxony-Anhalt, but the party has fallen 3 seats short of an outright majority. The AfD won about 44% of the vote, securing 39 seats in the 83-member state parliament. A majority requires 42 seats. The result represents the strongest performance by the AfD in a German state election and brings the party closer than ever to governing at state level since the end of World War II. AfD state leader Ulrich Seigmund described the result as historic and said voters had given the party a clear mandate to govern. However, forming a government could prove difficult. Germany's mainstream political parties have maintained a refusal to cooperate with the AfD, which is classified as right-wing extremist by the state's domestic intelligence service. The center-right Christian Democratic Union finished a distant second with around 18% of the vote. The result is expected to intensify debate over the AfD's growing influence in Germany and whether the country's political parties will continue their refusal to work with the far right. For now, the AfD has won a major victory, but remains 3 seats short of governing alone. Meanwhile, Nicaragua has taken Germany to the International Court of Justice, accusing Berlin of violating international law through its military and political support for Israel during the war in Gaza. The case, filed by Nicaragua in 2024, alleges that Germany breached its obligations under the Genocide Convention by supplying military equipment to Israel and by suspending funding for the United Nations Agency for Palestinian Refugees, or the UNRWA. Nicaragua argues that Germany was aware of the risk that its support could contribute to violations of the international law in Gaza and is calling on the court to hold Berlin accountable. Germany strongly rejects the allegations and is now asking the International Court of Justice to dismiss the case. German lawyers argue that the court does not have jurisdiction and that Nicaragua did not follow with the proper legal procedures before bringing the case. The ICJ previously rejected Nicaragua's request for emergency measures to force Germany to halt military assistance in Israel, but allowed the wider case to continue. Hearings are now taking place at the court in The Hague, with Germany seeking to prevent the case from proceeding to a full examination of Nicaragua's allegations. A decision on Germany's preliminary objections is expected later, while the wider legal dispute could take years to resolve. In related news, at least 5 Palestinians, including 2 children, have been reportedly killed in Israeli attacks in Gaza, despite an ongoing ceasefire. Palestinian officials say 7-year-old Wafa Akia and her father were killed when the vehicle they were traveling in was struck after they went to purchase school supplies. The child was reportedly days away from beginning the new school year. Later, an Israeli artillery strike hit the Sakina school in Deir el-Bala, which is being used as a shelter for displaced Palestinians. A first-grade student, identified as Sadi Galia, was reportedly among those killed. Gaza's health ministry says 5 people were killed and 30 wounded in the latest 24-hour period, while 2 others died from injuries sustained earlier. Palestinian officials say more than 1,300 people have been killed in Gaza since the ceasefire began in October, with thousands more injured. They also report that the overall death toll since the war began in October of 2023 has surpassed 73,000, with more than 174,000 people wounded. The latest violence has renewed concerns over the durability of the ceasefire and the continued risk facing civilians, particularly children, in Gaza. And that's all for the major news. Here's a recap of the headlines. In local news, Margot MP returns from China with strategies for Margot and Dominica. From the region, CARICOM marks 5th CARICOM Africa Day. And internationally, migrant boat landing sparks protests in Portsmouth, England. The major news was brought to you by the kind compliments of Fine Foods Incorporated, Regents Hotel, the National Bank of Dominica Limited, Rudolph Thomas, Unicom Limited, and Do It Center. My name is Aliyah Jacques, and I have been the presenter of the major news package. Have a blessed evening.
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3: Alright, we're gonna take a little announcement from Domlek. Domlek advises the public that its Roseau and Portsmouth offices will be closed from 12 noon on Tuesday, 8 September 2026, to facilitate a department staff meeting. Business will resume at 7:45 a.m. the following day at Roseau, at 8 a.m. at Portsmouth. The company apologizes for any inconvenience caused and reminds all customers to visit mypug.domlek.dm to top up their accounts and keep date with the usage and wallet balance.

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radio. 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And you know what we just do it nice and easy on a Monday already. Cool, calm, and just collective, right? So we're gonna big up to all the listeners on the Champ

Anyway, so we're not going to be wasting any more time. We're going to get straight into it right away, right? We're going to get straight into the vibes right away. And you know, every Monday, how we just do it already. Nice and easy, cool and calm. But you know, a lot of people been asking me, but Drixy, we need to start getting for the older folks and them, you know. We need to start getting some tunes for the older folks and them, because we love listening to you. Every Monday and Wednesday, we love listening to you. But you know, Monday, dedicate Monday to us. So I say, okay, you know what, today I'm going to dedicate this Monday to my older folks and them, and to my young folks and them listening also. Today we're going to be doing some throwbacks, all right? But in the throwbacks, we're going to be, you know, just getting into the vibes nice and easy. Introduce something a little brand new as well. So let's just get to the show right now like this. Have a go.

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1: 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We have you surrounded. You have the right to... You have the right to escape.
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1: 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Yeah, man, keep it locked. 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

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Let me just sing this single old school by my girl Tanya. This one is called Caroline. Well, Carol. Come on, cool up, easy vibes on the Monday. That's how we do it, nice and easy, love.

my boy DJ Flip the Boss on this one, right? Trust me, that's one of the baddest remixes that ever come out in these times there. Big up my boy DJ Flip the Boss like this, here we go.

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2: Don't make a zop away. 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Big one weekend. Caviway on Windsor Park. 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Pour event 6th Festival Music for Y'all. 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
3: 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The World Creole Music Festival 2026, taking place in the number one destination in the Caribbean. Make sure you're there.
4: We having a nice time. Oh, Vibes Radio make me feel fine. Oh, back on all the real time. Big up Vibes Radio, man. Whenever I'm home, I chill or I drive, I listen to Vibes Radio. Mr. Benji, N2O.
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7: 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Let's just start the thing like this right now. Let me go.

That one is just for all them sukuya that just be attacking me there any night time. Because I cannot understand how is it that I always waking up with a long scratch on my hand. And not just one, you know.

0: 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I run things in Dominica.
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0: 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Easy.
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0: Let me go like this, one time.
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0: We have some brand new to drop on Wednesday, so I can tease you a little bit now. I can give only one of the teasers.
1: Give the kids and ladies one time.
0: Let's drop at least one. We're going and do on Wednesday. A brand new. 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

0: 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Why you say kiddo everything nice, babes?
1: Baby, want to go. Yeah, she,

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0: Love you.
1: Pull up. 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Come and turn that in another way around. Yeah, me see, man.
2: Tell me. I wanna pick up my ex on this one. Because up to this day, I just can't understand that, you know.
0: Baby,
2: and you still don't get the man, you know. That burning me there, you know.
0: Tell me.
2: That burning me there.

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1: Jump on a bus and them tell me, say me a fool. Hey, yeah. We don't burn a me.
0: Yeah, man, I have a lot of things we can talk about. But right now, it's like glorifying wrongdoings is right. And that's not right. We should be glorifying improvement and positive movement, you know?
2: Well, let me just drop one more tune to them, right? Come on, you come out to that one nicely like this.

what's up before we go? Let me just drop something in there like this, man. So you can remember back in the days when things was nicer and cheaper. Or you can remember them time there. Let me just bust a tune like this. Here we go.